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1: Mr. and Little Miss are back in Happy Meal, and they're off on a road trip. 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
11: From the Sky News Centre at 5. A former Prime Minister is warning Labour against forcing Sir Keir Starmer out if the party doesn't have a clear plan for the country. Sir Tony Blair's criticised moves over the last 2 years on the economy, the workers' rights bill and what he calls an acceleration of net zero. Our political correspondent Lucy McDade has more from the XPM's over 5,000 word essay.
12: The government's principal problem isn't Keir's personality, Blair says. It is because we don't have a worked out coherent plan for the country. He's saying this Labour government is too unwilling to leave its comfort zone and needs a fundamental reset.
11: Six people have died since the start of the bank holiday weekend after getting into difficulty in water. The RNLI's warning of what it calls the very real risk of swimming where there's no lifeguard. It hit 35 degrees Celsius yesterday. Meteorologist Steph Coulter says temperatures should cool slightly in parts of the UK.
13: 18, what a change. So along that east coast, it is going to be cooler, a little bit more cloud, a little bit of wind coming in from the sea, so feeling a lot cooler, fresher, better. But that hot weather is just meandering a little bit further towards the southwest that we see that very, very hot weather.
11: A man's been arrested by detectives investigating the Heaton Park Synagogue terror attack in Greater Manchester. A 49-year-old's being questioned on suspicion of failing to disclose information relating to terrorist activity. The declining health of children has been described as a ticking time bomb by the Royal College of Nursing. Its latest research suggests half of health visitors are struggling to carry out vital checks on families due to staffing issues. Ofgem is to announce the energy price cap for annual household bills in England, Wales and Scotland. Experts at Cornwall Insight forecast a 13% rise, amounting to an extra £209 a year from July. And in football, Lawrence Shankland says it's a dream to join his boyhood club Rangers. The Scotland striker signed a 2-year contract at Ibrox. That's the latest. I'm Barry Weir.
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11: 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We have to walk down.
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12: I'm going, not going back there. 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
9: From the Sky News Centre at 6, Sir Tony Blair's accused Sir Keir Starmer of having no coherent plan for government, adding it needs a fundamental reset. In an almost 6,000-word essay, the former Prime Minister's claiming Labour's holding back business and growth. He's critical of policies, including a rise in employers' national insurance. Rachel Cunliffe from the New Statesman magazine has read the piece.
10: I didn't see many concrete ideas for what we need to do other than have a more dynamic economy, you know, lower taxes, higher growth, and all the things that we would all love, but know that it's actually quite difficult to get there.
9: Analysts predict typical gas and electricity bills will rise by more than £200 a year from July. Ofgem's new energy price cap for England, Wales and Scotland will reflect soaring wholesale costs caused by the Iran war. Five children are among six people who've drowned since the start of the bank holiday weekend. Experts are warning swimmers of the risks of things like cold water shock and of swimming in places like reservoirs in hot weather. An investigation's found illegal online casinos are still luring children into gambling through Roblox. That's despite the gaming platform promising numerous steps to shut them down more than a year ago. Users, some underage, are able to gamble their Roblox currency, which is bought with real cash. Will Prochaska campaigns for reforms.
11: What's more surprising and more saddening is that our statutory regulator, the Gambling Commission, hasn't done more to stop them. I think Roblox also has to shoulder some of the blame in this instance because it's providing what's effectively a cryptocurrency and allowing it to be used elsewhere outside of its website.
9: Well, Roblox hasn't commented. Britain's spy chiefs to warn of relentless Russian cyber attacks on the UK and Europe. The head of GCHQ will say cyber security is 10 times more urgent. And it seems the entertainment industry couldn't get enough of Ed Sheeran last year. He's topped a list for the most played artist across TV, radio and venues. That's the latest. I'm Cam Hall.
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2: It's Wednesday. We're all just waiting for the weekend.
3: Now, I know what you're going to say. Like, Nimi, where's Nimi? Where's Nimi? Like, I know you're going to say that. She lasted one day and, like, no, I'm joking.

0: Mark Ronson, Bruno Mars, Uptown Funk, 6:37 on Wednesday morning. Welcome to the show. It's just Rob here today. Numi will be back tomorrow, promise. Right, this will make you smile. Ready for this? ChatGPT has picked the job it would most like to take from humans, right? It was asked really simple questions, you know, like based on your skill set, what do you think you will probably end up doing? And the first question, which I thought was quite interesting, was like, give us your strengths. And it came back and said, well, I can process huge amounts of information. I can explain complex ideas clearly. I can adapt answers to different people. And I remain patient during long conversations. So these are the three jobs it wanted in this order. Number one, research librarian. I mean, yeah, I don't know any research librarians, so I kind of feel safe in saying this. Please do that job. Investigative analyst. I don't know. Or a teacher. I'm like, really? Really? And I kind of figured there'd be two sets of teachers listening this morning. Teacher set number one that's going, crack on. And teacher set number two that's like, that robot thinks it's got patience. It's going to learn what patience is once it's taught year five. You know, I'm pretty sure that is exactly how teachers would be feeling hearing that information. Right, we're playing this tune from Ray in a second. We'll do Where Is My Husband, Becky Hill, and the first dose of Travel on Kent's Roads next.
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2: Traffic and travel.
0: I start with some good news. You will not be hearing us say Operation Brock this morning, as that was removed last night. Canterbury's Littlebourne Road, just near St Martin's Hospital. Temporary traffic lights have been put into place because of a sinkhole in the road, both directions at Warwick Road. Gravesend A2 starting to queue back already, a little bit earlier than normal, to be honest. About 10 minutes or so through there at the moment. Hurst Green's A21 London Road. You've still got about 4 days left of these roadworks, but they're already starting to queue back a little. Got some waiting time for passengers at Eurotunnel, and still got buses running instead of trains between Maidstone East and Borough Green and Rootham, and between Maidstone East and Ashford International due to engineering works. Loads of roadworks are going to add time to your journeys today, include Ramsgate's Hearson Road, Broadstairs Road in Broadstairs, Ashford's Forge Lane and Somerset Road. Expect those to be pretty tricky alongside West Beers, Sturry's A28, Staines Hill. We're on 01 227 786 106. 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

0: morning to Sarah. Thank you for listening in Whitstable this morning. Up early. The kids did not sleep very well last night at all. Sarah, I think you and everybody else, if they're up early this morning, you know that it's going to be a little bit of a groggy day, possibly, maybe, I don't know. However, it is halfway through the half term, and if, like Sarah, you've got the kids knocking around and maybe need some ideas for you and the family, the weather obviously still looking amazing over the next couple of days. It's just not going to be quite as mad as it was yesterday. Obviously, loads of families going to be heading to the coast as well. Can we suggest Botany Bay if you've got younger kids? It looked beautiful yesterday. I saw pictures of the sandy beach, the rock pools, all of the space. I mean, it's like a proper Kent postcard, you know. Minnis Bay for me is like the next one on. I'd probably do them both if you can squeeze them in today. It's great for a family day out. The beach there is beautiful as well. If you want proper traditional seaside vibes, then maybe Herne Bay on Margate. Get the arcades on, get the donuts, get the fish and chips in today. Quite cool, right? As well as the beaches, Leeds Castle got loads on this half term. There's the maze, the playgrounds, the massive grounds to explore. They've also got the family activities, all the themed experiences and stuff that they do through the week as well. Rare Breed Centre, shout out to the guys there. They've gone full magical this half term. If you haven't seen it, they've got like wizard trails and that. You're going to need to go and check it out. Diggerland, Portland, shout out to Howlett's, to Dreamland, all of the indoor play centres that no doubt are happy that their aircon is not working at 200% today. If you're looking for things to do, all of those ideas and more on Kent Online and kmfm.co.uk this morning. Right, Tom Grennan's ready to go. We'll do Jason Derulo and the very latest on the roads. Problems in Canterbury at Littlebourne Road because of a sinkhole. We'll explain more. And issues on the M2. Details next.
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11: Traffic and travel.
0: 7.23 on the clock. Chatham's M2. Looks like there's an accident at Junction 3 just on the Taddington roundabout, which is causing some delay already. Canterbury's Littlebourne Road, a sinkhole appeared yesterday as they've put temporary traffic lights in place just near St Martin's Hospital. Good news, we're not going to be talking about Operation Brock this morning. That was removed last night. However, Dover Tap is in place right now. Further afield, the M25, there's two lanes closed and queuing traffic. It's a broken down vehicle right now. I expect it to be causing congestion our side to Junction 2 and backed up past Junction 31 on the Essex side. Roadworks are plenty this morning too. Hurst Green's A21 London Road queuing back a bit. We've got issues at Ramsgate's Hearson Road, Broadstairs Road, Ashford's A292 Somerset Road and Forge Lane, as well as Westbier in Canterbury, the A28 Staineshill, and obviously the ongoing issues at the Sheppey crossing. Public transport this morning, Southeastern have got some cancellations between St Pancras and Stratford International, and Southeastern also issues between Maidstone East and Borough Green and Rootham, and Maidstone East and Ashford International, because of engineering works, they're running buses instead.
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11: 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The right skip for the right job, disposed of in the right way. 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

0: Alex Warren with Ordinary on KMFM at breakfast. It's Rob and Numi for Wednesday morning. Hope you're all right. If you've got a newborn baby like we have at the moment, ours is 8 weeks on Friday, then no doubt last night was loads of fun. Have a baby, they said, in the spring because it's not too hot and, you know, and then you'll be able to go out for loads of walks and stuff. Where are those people now? Where are they now? I mean, the only thing that I am just, I can't even tell you how grateful I am, is that we've got Baby May's vaccinations on Friday. And I think if we if we had those last Friday and then had to live through that bank holiday weekend, I think it would have been mighty tough. Because from what I understand, it's like, does a fever come up? I know they've said, like, you maybe should try, like, giving cowpole around the vaccinations and things. I don't know. I'm going to have, like, a proper read up about it before Friday. But, yeah, straight after the show, we've got that. So I'm, like, desperately watching the weather, hoping that there's no, like, resurgence of it all. And it looks like it's, like, kind of chilling out a little bit more. It's still, like, not super, super cold. Tomorrow's going to be a bit punchy again. I reckon about 28 degrees in Canterbury tomorrow, Friday 26, Saturday 23, Sunday 23. And then we've actually got a bit of rain planned this time next week, like Tuesday and Wednesday is what they're saying. So, yeah, wish me luck for Friday. And if you've got any advice, like recent advice, you're always welcome to message the show. 01227 786 106 is the WhatsApp number. If you're listening on the app this morning, you'll be able to press the little speech bubble in the top right-hand side and send a message to the show. So, yeah, that's why I'm sounding super croaky today. It was last night. Last night broke me, completely broke me. Right, Sabrina Carpenter's coming. We're also getting you that fantastic new summer hit from Calvin Harris and Jazzy, Satisfy, after another dose of Kent Traffic and Travel in a moment.
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0: Chatham, the Link Road is closed, or certainly one lane of it, I should say, from the M2 Junction 3 for Tannington roundabout to the Lord Lees roundabout. Dover's A20, Dover Tap in place. They removed Operation Brock last night, though, from the M20. Canterbury's Littlebourne Road, temporary traffic lights are in place because of sinkhole opening on the Littlebourne Road, both directions at Warwick Road, just near St Martin's Hospital. Roadworks include the A21 London Road, Hurst Green this morning. Expect I Wade Sheppey Crossing still to have the restrictions in place. West Beer, Sturry, the A28 Staines Hill, gaswork ongoing. Broadstairs Road in Broadstairs closed both directions, and Ramsgate's Hearson Road also the same, closed both directions until the end of this week for water main work. We got delays of 15 minutes to passengers on Eurotunnel service, and Southeastern delays of 20 minutes and some cancellations between St Pancras and Stratford International because of a broken down train, and buses running instead of trains between Maidstone East and Borough Green and Rootham, and Maidstone East and Ashford International because of engineering works. One other thing to bear in mind, the left-hand tunnel right now closed at Dartford. This is because of an accident. They're now using the right-hand lane, so things backing up quite a bit already past Junction 2.
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0: morning to Emma. Thanks for having us on this morning. Shout out to Dale as well. Thanks for your message on WhatsApp this morning. Right. There will be nothing I would love to do more than to get somebody else to the top of the leaderboard today. So when Numi walks in tomorrow, she's like, how did you do that? That's the aim of the game right now.
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2: 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You're only two clicks away from recording your very own podcast.
0: So Say It, our word describing game, as you know, Numi not in today. Your chance to win a grand note still continues. All you need to do is guess what I'm describing. You're going to come on. I'll give you 60 seconds. Loads of words pop up in front of me on the screen and I try and describe them to you. Your job is to get as many of them correct as possible. And the higher your score, then the bigger chance you've got of winning that grand. At the moment, we've got Richard O'Brien in Dover at the top of the leaderboard with the highest score of the year. Now, that shouldn't put you off because we've been higher than 11 before. We've been a lot higher than 11. I think the highest we ever had was a 14 or a 15 even. So we've definitely done it loads of times before. It's just, can you do it with us today? Who is at the top of the leaderboard on Friday will walk away with that cash. It's worth the grand. Telephone lines are closed just now. Please don't dial, but the number you're going to ring in a second is 01227 786 106. 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
11: Welcome back to Costa Coffee's Iced Coffee Forecast, here to update you on the week ahead. Today, there'll be unexpected adventures moving in from the east, with high chances of bumping into friends and conversations that go on longer than planned. Later this week, expect a refreshing iced coffee, made for picnics with picky bits and nowhere to be until 6. Because whatever the weather, with a Costa iced coffee made with heart in hand, the summer moments we love last. Costa iced coffee, made for summer.
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0: Roads this morning have been a little bit tricky in and around Canterbury. We've also got a sinkhole that's appeared at Littlebourne Road just near St Martin's Hospital. Expect temporary traffic lights there. We've got the usual kind of delays everywhere. Queuing traffic because of an earlier accident in a left-hand Dartford tunnel means we're backing up to Junction 3. Dover Tap in place, but Operation Brock was removed last night. As I was saying, Canterbury easily the slowest place to be. Kids being off for school definitely helps, but it is still quite a busy one. We're on 01227 786 106. 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

Davey Rexha and I'm good. 8:31 the time. Morning to Ash. Thank you for your text. Could you shout out for me, please? My daughter, Olivia. It's her 6th birthday today. Have an amazing day. Lots of love. Your mum, your dad, Jack, Alex and Ella. Whatever you're up to today, Olivia. Have an incredible one. Hopefully it's going to be something outdoors. We'll play Taylor Swift for you in a second. But right now, let's get the latest news headlines.

0: Ver on KMFM. It's Rob here on Breakfast for Wednesday, the 27th of May. And I don't know why I find these things online. I don't know. It's almost like my algorithm knows that I'm up for doing like a crazy job in the future. Maybe, I don't know. Maybe when radio runs out, I will be able to take my place as the tiramisu taster. This is genuinely a job, right? Italy are looking for judges for the 2026 Tiramisu World Cup. I didn't even know this happened. They have 250 people from around the world. They battle it out. There's two categories. There's an original recipe and then a creative recipe. And your job as the judge is to work out who is the best. Now, the job, I should say, it's not paid. It's not like one of these crazy ones where you're going to get like £200,000 or whatever. It's not paid. They cover your travel and everything like that, but they also, the big selling point is, if you love tiramisu, you're going to have a great time, right? So I'm quite kind of keen to look at this. Like, how do you even apply for that gig? You know, if you were... What are your credentials? What's going to make you better than everybody else? Like, I got a massive mouth. Like, my taste buds, I love coffee. Where do you even start applying for that thing? I'm kind of interested, though. Let me know if you want to go in and maybe we can share a car to bring the cost down as we're not getting paid for anything. But I like the idea of 250 tiramisus. Sign me up, please. Right, travel news is on the way. We've got some problems on the M2. We'll do Becky Hill, Harry Styles and Justin Timberlake for you as well.
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1: Welcome back to Costa Coffee's Iced Coffee Forecast, here to update you on the week ahead. Today, there'll be unexpected adventures moving in from the east, with high chances of bumping into friends and conversations that go on longer than planned. Later this week, expect a refreshing iced coffee, made for picnics with picky bits and nowhere to be until six. Because whatever the weather, with a Costa iced coffee made with heart in hand, the summer moments we love last. Costa Iced Coffee, made for summer.
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0: Roads this morning have been a little bit tricky. The earlier problems off at Junction 3 seem to have calmed themselves down a little bit on the M2, but we have now got an abandoned vehicle on the exit slip road at Junction 3 as you're heading coastbound. So as it's dipping up towards the roundabouts up there, expect there to be a car left. The police are on scene. The M25 is still queuing after the earlier accidents at the Dartford tunnels. It's still backing up to Junction 2 facing Essex. Dover Tap is in force, but Operation Brock removed last night, which is good news. Canterbury's Littlebourne Road, expect that to have a sinkhole just near St. Martin's Hospital, so they've put temporary traffic lights in place there. Old Wives Leaves, the Long Hill, there's an overturned car just outside Chilham, so both directions at Lower Lees Road is looking a little bit tricky to pass. And Hurst Green's London Road, just one of the places struggling with roadworks this morning. Same deal with Ramsgate around Hearson Road, Broadstairs around Broadstairs Road as well. Public transport doing okay. We've got some trains running instead, buses running instead of trains between Maidstone East and Borough Green and Rooton, and between Maidstone East and Ashford International, and also 30 minutes of wait for passengers using Eurotunnel this morning. We're on 01-227-786-106. Oh, and actually one other thing, Southeastern between St. Pancras and Stratford International, no services at the moment due to a broken down train.
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0: New me back on the breakfast show tomorrow. Don't worry. It's not like she loves having days off or anything like that. I promise. They've pulled her back in today to see that her foot and her ankle and everything is mending. So fingers crossed tomorrow we'll have some good news about that. This I thought was absolutely fascinating. Which side of this do you sit on? Do you sit on the, well, that sounds far too much? Or do you sit on the, ha, I do more than that? This new study found that households with children under the age of 18 get through an average of 1,872 snacks a year. Now, I've only just got a child under the age of 18, and she ain't eating snacks, so, and I'm pretty sure that we were doing more than 1,872 snacks a year. Now, it sounds like a lot, right? But when you then divide that by the 52 weeks of the year, what we're saying is that's 36 snacks a week, right? So then divide that by 7 gives you a total of 5 snacks a day. And that takes into consideration all sorts of things, right? It takes into consideration crisps. It takes into consideration maybe like a cheeky biscuit. Maybe you've got yourself like a little pot of sweets you dip into. Maybe it's a little share bag of Harry, but I don't know. Like whatever you have, 5 of them a day. Does that now seem too much? I don't know. I have no idea. But they are now saying that we're spending a roughly £1,200 a year on snacks. I must admit, I'm really bad for when I go and do the shop. That's my job. I love it. I look after the shop. I make a list on my phone. You've probably heard Numi and I talk about this before. I make a list on the phone. I park in the same car parking space and I can visualise my shop around Sainsbury's in Hempstead Valley and I can go, yep, I'm going there. That's where I'm going to go next. That's in that aisle. That's in this aisle. The only thing I never plot or I plan, I like the Nectar or the Club Card or the More Card prices, you know, the offers that you get, because I like to rock up and if they're good, they're going in the basket. You know, that's kind of how it works. And some weeks, they're rubbish. And other weeks, they're brilliant. And you end up getting loads and loads and loads of things. Like last week was terrible. It was like barely anything on the Nectar thing that I was like, oh yeah, we'll bring that home. But this week, no doubt, there'll be loads of offers on share bags and Maltesers. And I am here for it. I am here for it. Right, we'll do brand new Olivia Rodrigo, George Ezra, and the latest on those roads. Problems in Herne Bay because of the water shortages, believe it or not, is affecting the roads. We'll tell you more next.
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0: So there's a lot going on in Herne Bay. You've been hearing in the news today with the water shortages. And the water point is at Sainsbury's. So you'll notice that all of the routes and roads around there are queuing back quite a way. We're hearing delays of anything up to an hour at the moment. Thank you to Nick for your update on that. The M25 is queuing after the earlier accident just before 7:30 at the Dartford Tunnel. We're backing up to Junction 2. The M2 Coastbound, there's a lane blocked on the exit slip road due to an abandoned vehicle at Junction 3. Now, Capel of Fern, the A20, one lane blocked because of a broken down vehicle at the Courtwood interchange. You've also got Dover Tap in place on the A20. No Operation Brock this morning because that was removed last night. Littlebourne Road in Canterbury, just near the hospital, there's a sinkhole that has appeared there, so temporary traffic lights have gone in. There are some issues with trains this morning, including reduced service on Southeastern between St Pancras and Stratford due to a broken down train. We're on 01 227 786 106. 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

0: Rihanna with Don't Stop the Music from Kent's KMFM. This is Rob. Hope you're all right. Wednesday, hump day. Hardest day of the week to get over, isn't it? Oh, even more so on bank holiday weekend weeks, especially if you didn't have to work on Monday. I say this every single time. Always feels like the 4-day working weeks are tougher than the 5. I don't understand how that works. Anyway, Noomi back on the breakfast show with me tomorrow. I've been told that I need to be prepared for a conversation at 8:10 tomorrow morning. Now, I don't know what that means. I don't know if I've done anything wrong. That normally is what it means when Mrs. Rob says we need to have a conversation when you get home. But all she said is just press this button here and you will know what the conversation is about. So I'm pressing it. Right. Yes. The flight. That's... I'm looking. I thought it was. Yeah. Yeah? Next week. Okay. If you missed what happened, it was the back end of last year, so we don't expect you to remember. We'll get you in the loop. But 8:10 tomorrow morning, you might want to be listening. I'm not sure why you need to know much about this unless there's something I'm not sure about. But basically, the guy's got me a flight across Kent. I'm going to try and fly a plane. Apparently, you're involved in it in some way. Find out exactly how tomorrow morning at 8:10. We'll do Pink, Bruno Mars and Lady Gaga for you and a look at Kent's roads next.
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12: Welcome back to Costa Coffee's Iced Coffee Forecast, here to update you on the week ahead. Today, there'll be unexpected adventures moving in from the east, with high chances of bumping into friends and conversations that go on longer than planned. Later this week, expect a refreshing iced coffee, made for picnics with picky bits and nowhere to be until 6. Because whatever the weather, with a Costa iced coffee made with heart in hand, the summer moments we love last. Costa Iced Coffee, made for summer.
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0: Looking at the roads at the moment, things very busy in and around Herne Bay. The water shortages and people queuing to get water is the reason that the roads around Sainsbury's look so bad this morning. The M2, traffic heavier than normal, an abandoned vehicle coastbound at Junction 3 on the exit slip road, the reason for that. Capel of Ferns A20, there's one lane blocked, broken down vehicle at Courtwood Interchange. You've also got Dover Tap in place. Canterbury, probably the slowest place to be. We're seeing 15 to 20 minute delays around Wincheap right now. There's also a sinkhole that's opened on Little Board Road just near St Martin's Hospital, and lots of roadworks are going to take time out of your day today, including Hurst Green's A21 London Road. They should be cleared by the end of the week. You've got Ramsgate's Hearson Road, Broadstairs, the A255 Broadstairs Road on the map for severe ones as well. We're on 01 227 786 106. 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And one other thing just to throw into the mix, Southeastern between St Pancras and Stratford, due to a broken down train, has reduced services. And there's buses running instead of trains between Maidstone East and Borough Green and Rootham, and Maidstone East and Ashford International.
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9: M25 towards the Dartford Tunnels. Travel time around 20 minutes. Hurst Green continues to queue. London Road at Station Road due to ongoing roadworks. And in Canterbury, Littlebourne Road, there's a set of temporary traffic lights. It's due to a sinkhole near St Martin's Hospital.
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9: At 11 o'clock, Lucy Hudson.
10: Southeast Water say they're doing everything they can to maintain supplies as residents across Kent face another day of disruption. Taps have run dry in areas including Whitstable and Herne Bay. Nick Baldwin was among those who lost supply yesterday. He says it's been difficult as he has a five-month-old baby.
11: Obviously, sanitation of bottles, flushing toilets, washing hands, making sure that she's got enough milk bottles prepared and sorted and everything.
10: A bottled water station's been set up at Altera Park. Bosses are blaming the problem on high demand. Ofgem has announced a 13% rise to the energy price cap. It means the average household bill will go up by around £18 a month from July. It follows an increase in gas and oil costs because of the Iran war. A body's been found in the search for a 12-year-old boy in the River Ribble in Lancashire. He's the fifth child to drown since the start of the hot weather over the bank holiday weekend. Experts are warning of the dangers of swimming in areas with no lifeguard. Peter Kennedy's from the Royal Life Saving Society UK.
12: There's a big problem with cold water shock. Immediately on contact with the cold water, it forces you to exhale. It makes your limbs less receptive, less responsive. And so you can find it very difficult to swim in that situation.
10: We're being urged to look out for a 15-year-old girl who's gone missing from Canterbury. Lily Chambers was last seen at Herne Bay railway station at about 10:30 last night. We've shared her picture at KMFM News on socials. And residents in Folkestone are being given the chance to learn new career skills at a site in the town centre. The library on Sandgate Road is now opened, more than 3 years after the closure of the previous building on Grace Hill. It has new classrooms and computer facilities. Beverly Fordham is the KCC Cabinet Member for education.
13: Whether they're young people or whether they're middle-aged or maybe getting a bit older, that still need them skills, training to get in the workplace, is they've got somewhere as a starting point, and this is somewhere that they can go.
10: That's the latest. Next update's at 12.
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19: Kent weather.
10: Staying dry and sunny today, but not feeling quite as hot. Highs of 25 in Gravesend, 20 in Sandwich.
18: 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Kent weather.
19: 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Rain or shine, we've got you covered with the latest weather for Kent on KMFM.
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9: 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It is 11 o'clock morning. This is Andy Walker, soundtracking your day in the sunshine with Dua Lipa.
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0: the music is sounding so good. Usher and Pitbull, Joel Corry, Fever Dream from Alex Warren, both next at KMFM. Oh, and by the way, RE Hot Drinks in the Sunshine. I've just looked this up. Tea and coffees can actually cool us down. Here's the science. Drinking hot tea makes us sweat. That sweat escapes our body, evaporates, and cools us down. So, put the kettle on if you're... if you're feeling hot. I'm still not sure, though. It makes you feel as cool as an ice-cold summer drink in a tall glass full of ice. But hey, who am I to argue with the experts?
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11: So it says here that 10 past 8 tomorrow morning, when Noomi's back on the breakfast show, we've got to talk about something that's happening next Wednesday. Yeah. If you've been listening, you'll already know what this is about. If you haven't, make sure you're listening tomorrow morning. Is it really happening Wednesday? What, next Wednesday? I hope the weather's going to be okay.
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0: I like to think that a shout out in the sunshine is proven to make you smile and make you happy. So let's put that to the test. Here's my WhatsApp number, 01227 786 106. Always free to get through on WhatsApp on KMFM. Also, get in touch if you are off with the kids on half term, listening with your feet in the paddling pool at the moment, at work or off with the kids. Either way, 01227 786 106. 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That is my WhatsApp number, because let's face it, we have all the perfect ingredients today for a radio show. Sunshine, tunes, just need you. 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Can play that game, and Tame Impala's Dracula all to come.
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0: perfect driving song. Singing along like no one is watching, aircons blowing in your hair, Bobby Brown. And two can play that game at KMFM and hang around after midday with me, One Direction, David Guetta and Mariah Carey.
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2: Traffic and travel.
0: Canterbury, Littlebourne Road. There's temporary traffic lights due to a sinkhole near St Martin's Hospital. Expect delays in both directions. Auchan Valley Road, heading London bound. That's blocked because of an accident near to Churchill and the M25 anti-clockwise. Queues of around 20 minutes towards the Dartford tunnels.
1: 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Kent Traffic and Travel.
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0: At 12 o'clock, Lucy Hudson.
10: Ken's dad has been telling KMFM how water supply issues have been affecting his five-month-old daughter. Residents in Whitstable and Herne Bay are among those experiencing disruption during the hot weather. Nick Baldwin lost his water yesterday evening and had to collect emergency supplies from Sainsbury's to sterilise his baby's bottles.
11: Going to the water station last night, took me 45 minutes to drive over there. I only live over the other side of the bridge over the Thanet Way. That was normally a four-minute journey, turned into 45 minutes to get there.
10: South East Water have blamed the issue on high demand and say they're doing everything they can to refill the network. The government says a rise to the energy price cap is deeply unwelcome news. It's increasing by 13% because of the war in Iran. That means the average household bill will go up by £18 a month from July. Tom Goswell's from research and analytics company Cornwall Insight.
12: We need to make sure prices are sensible for consumers. After all, electricity and gas are absolutely essential fuels. However, as we've seen over recent years, we also need suppliers to be able to stay in business. We want a healthy market with a number of suppliers in.
10: There are major problems on high-speed rail services in Kent because of a broken-down train near London St Pancras. Some passengers say they've been stuck in a tunnel for hours after services were delayed or cancelled. KMFM's been hearing how a new community learning centre in Folkestone will help people gain skills for new careers. Specially designed classrooms have opened as part of the new library building in the town centre. Beverly Fordham is Kent County Council's Cabinet Member for Education.
13: It's really essential that it's somewhere they can just walk in whenever they want to walk in. There's no predetermined appointment. They don't have to go and have an interview with someone first. They can just walk through the door, have a chat with our advisors and get the help. And if we've got something here, they can sign up.
10: Activities will also be run at the site on Sandgate Road. And football managers across England have voted Frank Lampard as the best in the top four divisions this season. He coached Coventry to the championship title and promotion to the Premier League. That's the latest. Next updates at 1.
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2: Kent weather.
10: Dry and sunny again this afternoon, but not feeling quite as hot. Highs of 25 in Strood, 20 in Margate.
14: 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Kent weather.
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0: 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I'm not alone in saying that, am I? 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

0: pleasure playing this song for a long time. Shane Codd, Get Out My Head at KMFM. So I will play it for you if, when you heard it, it made you smile. Because they've done a big survey today that's revealed women smile more than twice as much as men when they are driving. Women smile, are you ready for this? 337 times an hour versus men at 171. I'd like to say that you're doing that whilst listening to this show, but that is a lot of smiling. 337 times an hour. I mean, those surveyed, were they travelling in a bus full of comedians? I can't quite work it out. Has there been a typo? Beyonce and Texas Hold'em on the way. Olivia Dean, Man I Need. Look, songs to make you smile 338 times.
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17: So it says here that 10 past 8 tomorrow morning, when Noomi's back on the breakfast show, we've got to talk about something that's happening next Wednesday. Yeah. If you've been listening, you'll already know what this is about. If you haven't, make sure you're listening tomorrow morning. Is it really happening Wednesday? What, next Wednesday? I hope the weather's going to be okay.
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0: quiet in the background always makes this song sound huge. Coolio's pop anthem, Gangster's Paradise. At KMFM, Madonna, Sabrina Carpenter, Calvin Harris, before lunchtime at one today. And I think it's fair to say the sunshine can make us feel really tired, especially the heat that we've experienced over the last few days. And maybe that's why someone has painted those yellow school keep clear signs on the road where there is no school. This is going viral today. The contractors surely must have arrived and saw there was no school, but they painted the signs on the road anyway. They now stretch across the front of three random houses. So what have we learned from this? It's important to take rest breaks at work.
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17: 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Just what you wanted. Look at you, cool guy, you got it. I see the parties and diamonds. Sometimes when I close my eyes, 6 months of torture you sold to some forbidden paradise. I loved you truly.

0: What a privilege it is to be on KMFM today playing a sunshine anthem like that, Mucho Mambo, Shaft, and this is Andy Walker at KMFM. Would you like another anthem just like that one? Okay, stick around. One on the way just after one.
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2: Traffic and travel.
0: Canterbury, Littlebourne Road. There's temporary traffic lights to deal with a sinkhole near St Martin's Hospital. Expect delays in both directions. Orcombe Valley Road is partially blocked because of an accident that happened earlier near the junction with Churchill. And the M25 anti-clockwise, there's delays of around 20 minutes towards the Dartford Tunnels.
1: 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Kent Traffic and Travel.
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14: There are long queues at a bottled water station in Herne Bay this lunchtime as supply disruption continues. South East Water customers in various parts of Kent have been experiencing dry taps or low pressure since Saturday. Nick Baldwin lives near the Sainsbury's at Altera Park and spent 45 minutes travelling there to get supplies for his family last night.
15: I then left first thing this morning and it took just over an hour to get over to the water station. And just drive through, they ask where you'd like the water, open up the boot and they load you up and send you off.
14: He's having to sterilise bottles for his five-month-old baby. Bosses are blaming supply issues on high demand during the hot weather. Anyone on a variable energy tariff is being urged to find a fixed deal as the price cap is increasing. It's going up by 13% from July, adding £18 to the average household's monthly bill. Sabrina Hawk is from comparison site Uswitch.
16: With this volatility in mind, the best thing customers can do is to actually give themselves some security and peace of mind by locking in today. By moving to a fixed tariff, most cases, customers are going to be saving against the price cap.
14: Kent Toy Company's warning about a rise in fake Nido fidget toys being sold across the UK. Big Jigs, which is based in Folkestone, is the official distributor of the products in the country. Bosses say we can identify the fakes by their strong chemical smell, greasy feel and unbranded packaging. Sam Ireland is operations director.
17: We spend hundreds of thousands of pounds a year on toy testing, and in the main, these fakes that come into the country haven't been toy tested. So, there could be chemicals inside them. There could be small parts. There could be, all manner of problems with them.
14: And several managers at the range stores in Kent have been told their jobs could be at risk. A consultation's underway on a restructuring scheme with possible redundancies across the country. It's unclear how many staff will have to go.
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14: Football, and the bookies reckon Gillingham will be in the mix for promotion next season. Betfair have given them a 12-1 chance of winning the title, with odds of 7-2 that they'll go up to League One. Barnet, Rotherham United and Port Vale are also among the early favourites. That's the latest. Next updates at 2.
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14: Fine, sunny again this afternoon, but not feeling quite as hot. Highs of 25 in Edenbridge, 20 in Ramsgate.
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18: And into a hot Wednesday afternoon we go. I imagine this guy's somewhere in the world wearing a vest, showing off his guns. It's Joel Corry. 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
7: So it says here that 10 past 8 tomorrow morning, when Noomi's back on the breakfast show, we've got to talk about something that's happening next Wednesday. Yeah. If you've been listening, you'll already know what this is about. If you haven't, make sure you're listening tomorrow morning. Is it really happening Wednesday? What, next Wednesday? I hope the weather's going to be okay.
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11: 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Traffic and travel.
12: A2 around Dartford, both directions, very long delays for emergency barrier repairs. This is between the M25 at Junction 2 and Dartford Heath by Old Bexley Lane. M25 anti-clockwise, very stop-start for at least half an hour towards the Dartford tunnels. A broken down vehicle on the QE2 bridge is causing queues. And Minster-on-Sea's halfway road heading southbound is partially blocked at the junction for Minster Road because of an accident.
11: 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Kent Traffic and Travel.
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12: At 2 o'clock, Nicola Everett.
13: Water bosses insist they're doing all they can to restore supplies in parts of Kent as queues at bottled water stations continue to grow. Homes and businesses in various parts of the county have been hit by outages since Saturday. It's being blamed on high demand in the hot weather. These people have been to a bottled water station in Herne Bay.
14: Turn the shower on, there was nothing coming out.
15: We turned it on just before we left and it's like you get a drip every sort of 10 or 20 seconds.
16: We've been making sure to try and fill up our water, but it's quite hard to do that when nothing's coming through at the moment. So, yeah, it's been quite difficult so far.
13: We're being told to try and conserve supplies by not using jet washes, hose pipes and sprinklers. The average household energy bill across Britain is set to increase by more than £200 a year. The regulator's putting up the price cap for a typical standard tariff by 13% from July. The war in Iran is the main cause, as it's led to a spike in gas and oil prices. A man's been threatened with a knife after being knocked off his bike by a van driver in Paddock Wood. He was riding an electric motorcycle along Maidstone Road when it happened last Friday. The passenger of the van got out and tried to steal the vehicle. There's a warning to parents in Kent about fake Nido toys being sold online and in some shops. The fidget products are currently the best-selling thing in the industry after going viral, but that's led to a surge in counterfeit ones as supply struggles to keep up with demand. Sam Ireland is from Folkestone-based Big Jigs Toys.
17: On all toys that come into the UK and EU, there has to be an importer label, so there has to be contact details for somebody to get back to the person who imported it. Generally, all of these fakes don't have any of that information on. They don't have any warnings on.
13: And a company that runs 6 different holiday parks in Kent has been sold in a £700 million deal. Park Holidays UK operates 56 sites across the country, including in Whitstable, Laysdown and New Romney. It's been taken over by Airmont, with bosses promising a new phase of growth. That's the latest. Next updates at 3.
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13: Another warm and sunny afternoon. It'll be breezy on the coast overnight and feeling a bit cooler too, with lows dropping to 16 in Yalding and Greatstone.
11: 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Kent weather.
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12: 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Some of the biggest, most unforgettable songs all together, and we'll start with Britney Spears.

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2: Spice Girls in the Sunshine. 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Westlife Ultranate Eternal and Britney Spears in there as well. We'll do another 2 o'clock reunion to give you a mid-afternoon boost tomorrow at KMFM. Right, on the way, a song that is sung around the world. It is a huge hit. And Calvin Harris's new summer anthem. It's called Satisfy.

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12: So it says here that 10 past 8 tomorrow morning, when Noomi's back on the breakfast show, we've got to talk about something that's happening next Wednesday. Yeah. If you've been listening, you'll already know what this is about. If you haven't, make sure you're listening tomorrow morning. Is it really happening Wednesday? What, next Wednesday? I hope the weather's going to be okay.
0: With the Lipscomb Volvo new caravans, now on until the 10th of June. 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

0: and part of your half-term break. This is Andy Walker at KMFM. This is going to sound so refreshing. It shouldn't feel as tropical overnight tonight. Cooler than last night, but still warm. In fact, if you've got a fan in your bedroom, they're saying the best place to put it is in front of an open window, so the fan is facing in towards the room to help cool down your bedroom. It's a top tip this afternoon. You're welcome. Somba is on the way next.
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13: M25 is queuing in the heat anti-clockwise. Two lanes are closed to deal with a broken down vehicle between junction 3, the M20, and junction 2 for the A2. That's then causing quite long queues towards the Dartford tunnels. Not too far from there, the A2 coastbound. They've had to cone off a lane for emergency repairs just after the slip road for Dartford Heath. Allow extra time. Sheerness's halfway road at the junction with Minster Road. There's been an accident and buses replacing southeastern trains at the moment between Maidstone East and Borough Green and Rootham, and again from Maidstone East to Ashford International due to engineering works.
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13: At 3 o'clock, Nicola Everett.
15: As the hot weather continues this afternoon, so do water supply issues in Kent. Taps are running dry or there's low pressure in various parts of the county. South East Water say they're dealing with 10 separate issues right now due to an increase in demand. These people have been collecting bottled water in a windy Herne Bay.
16: I live in quite a big family, so family of six. We've managed to get a few big bottles so far.
17: My bit is I'm going to go to dentist later on and I'm smelly. So that's going to be a bit embarrassing. And I usually brush your teeth. Luckily, you know, before you go, didn't you? I've got some water in there.
18: Luckily not too bad, but it will have an impact if it carries on.
15: We're being told to conserve supplies by not using sprinklers, jet washes and hose pipes. The company insists they're doing all they can to restore drinking water. Breaking news, and resident doctors in England are going back on strike. They'll walk out from June the 15th to the 19th. It's part of the British Medical Association's long-running dispute with the government over pay. Two teenagers who killed a man on a Sheppey beach are going to spend more time locked up. The boy and girl, who are 16, were convicted along with a 15-year-old boy of manslaughter following the death death of Alexander Cashford in Laysdown last August. A judge sentenced the older teens to 7 years and ordered they serve half. That was a mistake and it will be two-thirds of the term. A Kent toy company is telling us how to spot fake fidget toys that are being sold online and in some shops. There's a huge demand for Nido products, but counterfeit ones have been flooding the market. Sam Ireland from Big Jigs in Folkestone says they're not cheap either.
12: Demand in 2026 at the moment is about 6 or 8 times higher than it was in 2025, and so the whole supply chain is having problems scaling up to that, and so the counterfeits that are coming in are often being sold at 20 or 30% above what the regular price of a proper Nido should be.
15: And the fertility rate in England and Wales has fallen to a record low. The average number of children women would expect to have is down to 1.39, far below the 2.1 needed for a stable population. That's the latest. Next updates at 4.
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15: It's another warm and sunny afternoon. Breezy on the coast overnight, but finny a bit cooler for all of us. Lows dropping to 16 in Maidstone and Lydd.
14: 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Kent weather.
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13: 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We might actually be under the duvet again. I haven't used it for 48 hours. Rema and Selena Gomez now.
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10: So it says here that 10 past 8 tomorrow morning, when Noomi's back on the breakfast show, we've got to talk about something that's happening next Wednesday. Yeah. If you've been listening, you'll already know what this is about. If you haven't, make sure you're listening tomorrow morning. Is it really happening Wednesday? What, next Wednesday? I hope the weather's going to be okay.
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10: 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Traffic and travel.
11: Long delays on the M25 anti-clockwise towards the Dartford tunnels allow at least 50 minutes. Sheerness is halfway road southbound, still partially blocked due to an early accident at Minster Road, just by Mem's Meze restaurant. Strood, delays in and out of town on the A228 Cuxton Road, both directions near to Medway Gate. There's roadworks and it's buses replacing southeastern trains still from Maidstone East to Borough Green and Rootham, and through to Ashford International due to engineering works.
10: 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Kent Traffic and Travel.
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12: Water supply issues are continuing across parts of Kent this afternoon as the heatwave goes on. South East Water bosses say extra demand on the system in the warm weather is to blame for taps running dry. They're dealing with 10 incidents right now. These people have been collecting bottled water in a windy Herne Bay.
13: It's a joke because I've got... My son works in a building site all day, every day, so he can't have a shower, can't do no washing. I've got a second child at home, and he's to come down, he uses water.
14: I've looked online at the update so far, and it's just said, it's been more of the same. It's like, oh, we're sorry.
15: We planned for it. If it comes back on, we just fill the bath up, so it's safe for us to walk over the bridge.
12: We're all being urged to conserve supplies by not using hose pipes, jet washes or sprinklers. Resident doctors in England have announced more strike action. They'll walk out between the 15th and 19th of June in a dispute with the government over pay and conditions. The new health secretary is accusing the British Medical Association of rushing to unnecessary and unreasonable action. £1 million worth of cocaine has been found by police after they stopped a lorry in Hythe. The HGV was pulled over after being spotted on the A20 last Thursday morning. Searches uncovered 50 kilograms of the drug. Two men aged 36 and 25 have been charged and are due at Crown Court next month. And a Kent toy company is warning about a rise in fake Nido fidget toys being sold across the UK. Big Jigs in Folkestone is the official distributor of the products. Operations Director Sam Ireland says rogue websites need to be regulated better.
16: It's been combated in some places, and the UK are trying to look at doing something about it. But until something is done, those platforms allow, counterfeits across lots of categories, not just toys, to come into the UK market fairly easily.
12: Bosses say we can identify the fakes by their strong chemical smell and greasy feel.
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12: Football, and Chatham Town's women are hoping to win more silverware in their final game of the season tonight. They're defending champions going into the final of the Women's Combined Counties Cup against AFC Porchester. The match is taking place in Surrey. That's the latest. Next updates at 4:30.
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0: Kent weather.
12: Breezy on the coast overnight, but feeling a bit cooler for all of us. Lows dropping to 16 in Stroud and Herne Bay. Another warm day tomorrow, but windy again on the coast with highs of 31.
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4: Never, ever, ever believe a word that Andy Walker says. I wasn't complaining. I was just being Mr. Point Out the Obvious. It's very hot. It really is. Are you good? Is the aircon in the office okay? You're at a good temperature? All right, let's see out the next hour as I get you home across Kent. It's Ben here with the guys coming to Canterbury this summer, JLS, and the man who was on stage with Martin Garrix last week in Chile. Bet it's hot there as well. Ed Sheeran, let's play you Sapphire.
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0: with Firestone, a tune that I bet is sounding amazing in the sun. Ben here getting you home for a Wednesday, and back tomorrow morning when you wake up, it is KMFM Breakfast with Rob and Noomi. They have a big announcement after 8 o'clock tomorrow morning. The tease is if you listen regularly, you'll know what's about to go down. If you don't, it is well worth watching and listening. Because Rob may be a little bit nervous, and Rob doesn't ever get nervous. That's all I'm going to say. KMFM Breakfast. Be listening tomorrow morning after 8 a.m. Right, coming up, Calvin Harris and Disciples, How Deep Is Your Love? The lady who's the star of a brand new Netflix documentary as well, Kylie. Plus, I'll get the latest on Kent Roads next.
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17: Traffic and travel.
0: Minster and Halfway Road southbound is blocked because of an accident. The A20 Dover Tap is on from the Roundhill Tunnel through to the Port of Dover, and the M25 is taking about 40 minutes to get through the queues towards the Dartford Tunnels.
16: 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Kent Traffic and Travel.
17: 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The right skip for the right job, disposed of in the right way. 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

0: watched a Netflix doc yet? Is it any good? I really like to take that one. I thought the Beckles one was all right, and it's those guys producing the Kylie Minogue one. Let me know what you think. I might watch it over the weekend. That was a pop anthem. It's called Spinning Around, and I've got plenty of pop anthems after 5 o'clock in the 5 o'clock whistle as we get you home. Honestly, four songs back to back. You're going to want that playlist in your car. So make sure you have KMFM on during your journey home. And I spotted this online earlier, and this is definitely going to be something that we all watch at the 2028 Summer Olympics over in LA. It's a brand new event, and it's called Ninja Warrior. It's obstacle course. I expect a bit gladiators-like as well. And it's going to be replacing the equestrian show jumping at the Olympic Games, starting in a couple of years. Here's my thinking. England's representative, it's got to be Hive's own Kent Gladiator, Matt Morsier, legend. I think we should throw his name in the hat. How cool would that be to watch someone else from Kent take Olympic gold? Because he's got that in the bag without a doubt. Right, keep it with me. Lady Gaga's latest tune on the way from the Devil Wears Prada movie. Plus BB Rexha after Travel next.
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2: Traffic and travel.
0: Looks like there's been an accident as you head towards the Wainscott bypass this evening. It's causing queues back onto Berwick Way and also Frinsbury Hill there at the roundabout. Looking at Minster, the A250 halfway road is partially blocked due to an accident at Minster Road, and the M25 is 40 minutes through the queues towards the Dartford Tunnels.
13: 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Kent Traffic and Travel.
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0: Gwen Stefani and Eve, that is Rich Girl on KMFM, where we are home to pop anthems every day, Monday through to Sunday from 10 a.m. We give you an hour of the biggest 90s and noughties hits. So if you enjoyed that 5 o'clock whistle tonight, you know where to be at 10 o'clock tomorrow morning, yeah? Right here with KMFM. Right now, hi, I'm Ben. I'm getting you home. And something that is flooding my timeline at the moment, and I've got no idea why, I don't really know when this actually became a thing, but it's celebrity lookalike competitions. For example, last weekend, I've seen a very, very funny video on stage at Jeremy Clarkson's weekend festival thing that he did. They did a Caleb Cooper lookalike competition on stage, and the person that won, oh my goodness, they are like for like. They found him. How that happened in the moment, no idea. Then earlier today, Hyde Park put out an image, a poster, because this summer they want to break the record for the largest gathering of people wearing bald caps as part of Pitbull's headline set. Again, when did all of this celebrity lookalike thing become a thing? And then it had me thinking, do I know anyone that looks like a celebrity that could win one of these competitions? And I do. I know one person. If there's ever a Sean Kelly from Storage Hunters lookalike competition, my friend Andy Walker would 100% win that. It'd have to be a good price to get him there, though. We've got Alex Warren coming up, and I'll get the latest on Kent Roads in two.
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0: So it says here that 10 past 8 tomorrow morning, when Noomi's back on the breakfast show, we've got to talk about something that's happening next Wednesday. Yeah. If you've been listening, you'll already know what this is about. If you haven't, make sure you're listening tomorrow morning. Is it really happening Wednesday? What, next Wednesday? I hope the weather's going to be okay.
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14: If you're heading towards the Wainscott Bypass this evening, an accident has closed a lane. It's causing queues back onto Frindsbury Hill, Berwick Way and the Medway City Estate. Rochester and the A2 Corporation Street is partially blocked between Blue Boar Lane and Northgate. Minster and Halfway Road is queuing because of an earlier accident southbound at Minster Road. You've got about a 45-minute delay if you're heading on the M25 towards the Dartford Tunnels. Walderslade, there are temporary traffic lights freeway on Walderslade Road, causing queues back to Chestnut Avenue. Prince's Avenue is also very slow. And Bluebell Hill, really congested towards the Lord Lees roundabout at the moment.
1: 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Kent Traffic and Travel.
2: 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The right skip for the right job. Disposed of in the right way. 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
1: Traffic and travel.
13: Already looking really busy out there. Accidents not helping things. Wainscott. If you're heading towards the Wainscott bypass, there is a lane out causing queues back onto Berwick Way, the Medway City Estate and also Frindsbury Hill. Rochester and Corporation Street is partially blocked between the Blue Boar Lane and Northgate. Minster and Halfway Road is slow because of an earlier accident southbound at Minster Road. Detling Hill currently looking busy towards the M20 Junction 7. It's about 15 minutes through those queues. It's 45 minutes to get to the Dartford Tunnels on the M25 right now. And Walderslade, people telling us that they've been stuck in traffic for over half an hour. It's because of the three-way temporary traffic lights on Walderslade Road, causing queues back to Chestnut Avenue, and Prince's Avenue is also very, very busy.
0: 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Kent Traffic and Travel.
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0: Tinashe and No Broke Boys at just gone 20 past 6 across Kent. I hope you're good. And coming to Netflix in June, Creed 3, which is always a good watch. There are new seasons of Sesame Street as well, which the kids will love. And something that's got everyone chatting online, a series called Oasis, which, of course, Oasis fans have thought is about Liam and Noel. It's not. It's a Spanish drama series set at a luxurious resort in Spain. And there's trouble in paradise. One well worth watching. Right, keep it KMFM. I've got Madonna and Sabrina Carpenter's hit coming up. Coldplay, A Sky for the Stars as well, after I've checked out Kent's Roads for you in two.
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2: Traffic and travel.
0: Long, long delays on the M25 coming into Kent this evening because of a police incident on the QE2 bridge. By the looks of it, it's impacting all traffic up to Dartford at Junction 1B. The M25 going towards the Dartford tunnels, definitely less of a delay with around 40 minutes the time you'll be stuck in the queues. Wainscot, it's partially blocked to lane out just before you hit the Four Elms roundabout. That's causing queues back onto Frinsbury Hill at the moment and Berwick Way. Rochester Corporation Street is also partially blocked between Blue Boar Lane and Northgate, and Dover Tap is on between the Round Hill Tunnel and the Western Heights Roundabout in Dover.
1: 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Kent Traffic and Travel.
2: 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The right skip for the right job, disposed of in the right way. KMFM's getting you home with Ben Pearce.

0: Lost Frequencies and Callum Scott. Where are you now? On at Kent's KMFM. Hi, it's Ben Pierce here, getting you home as I do every weekday between 4 and 7. And on the hit list after 7 o'clock tonight is the person in the office that always, if she has a sweet treat, she'll always share it out. She'll always bring in a bag of cookies and go, does anyone want one? Would you like one? Here you go. And then everyone's all usually really kind, like, no, you enjoy your cookies. You eat them yourself. Don't stress. And then on the one day when her colleague might fancy a cookie, she sat there eating them all to herself. That's Becca Webb. She's on the hit list from 7 o'clock tonight. She's got an awesome playlist for you in the Kent sunshine, including my favourite track, Tame Impala Dracula. That's on. And before 8 o'clock this evening, the record of the week from Olivia Rodrigo is called The Cure. You do not want to miss that. Becca has your evening playlist covered from 7 o'clock tonight. I've got Joel Corry, and I've got the latest on Kent Roads coming your way next.
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13: Right, home from work. 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
0: The M25 is blocked. That is clockwise between Junction 1B and Junction 2, Dartford and the Darrenth Interchange. In the opposite direction, if you're going towards the Dartford tunnels, it's taking about 30 minutes to get through the traffic. Dartford's Watling Street in both directions is closed. That's between Pilgrim's Way and Lingfield Avenue. Wainscott, a lane is out. If you're heading towards the Wainscott bypass this evening, it's just before the Four Elms roundabout. about. Rochester and Corporation Street is still moving slowly between Blue Boar Lane and Northgate, and Walderslade, three-way temporary traffic lights on Walderslade Road are causing queues back to Chestnut Avenue. Prince's Avenue is also looking slow.
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7: The M25 clockwise is blocked because of a police incident between junctions 1B and 2. That's Dartford and the Darrenth interchange. Watling Street is also closed in both directions. That's between Pilgrim's Way and Lingfield Avenue in Dartford. Rochester and Corporation Street is partially blocked between Blue Boar Lane and Northgate. And Wainscott, there's still a lane out towards 4 Elms Hill.
6: 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Kent Traffic and Travel.
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0: for choosing Kent's biggest hits to soundtrack your Wednesday evening. It's Becca on the hit list. And if you're out and about in Kent, the M25 clockwise is blocked from Junction 1B. That's by the A282 Dartford all the way to Junction 2 by the A2 Darrenth interchange. That's due to a police incident. As soon as I get more info on that, I will let you know. And let's get you some new Bruno Mars and Beyond Chicago's Million Dollar Bill next.
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11: So it says here that 10 past 8 tomorrow morning, when Noomi's back on the breakfast show, we've got to talk about something that's happening next Wednesday. Yeah. If you've been listening, you'll already know what this is about. If you haven't, make sure you're listening tomorrow morning. Is it really happening Wednesday? What, next Wednesday? I hope the weather's going to be okay.
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0: on KMFM until 10 o'clock tonight. Now, Olivia Rodrigo has released something very exciting today. I'll tell you what it is, as well as play her new single, The Cure, after Lewis Capaldi and Becky Hillwinaman.
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0: I hope you're doing well and keeping nice and cool. So we have a new version of Banksy lurking in Margate. I'll explain more after Zara Larsson's Midnight Sun. And our Kent Top 40 number one from Alex Warren plays next.
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0: It's 19 minutes past 8 in Kent right now. Becca Webb here, playing you Kent's biggest hits until 10 o'clock. Now, the story has made the headlines today about a bride who was days away from her wedding when something wild happened. This is like your worst nightmare kind of stuff. And let's unpack it after Gracie Abrams, and we've also got Olivia Dean and Joel Corry on in a sec as well.
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0: 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Jay from Betherston has just got in touch. Apparently, his brother has just lost his front tooth from biting into a bagel. How burnt was this bagel, Jay? Okay, Somba and Dasha are next. Stay right there.
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9: 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A nice hit of nostalgia, Pitbull and The Wanted are next. And let's kick it off with Avril Lavigne. It's Skater Boy.
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8: So it says here that 10 past 8 tomorrow morning, when Noomi's back on the breakfast show, we've got to talk about something that's happening next Wednesday. Yeah. If you've been listening, you'll already know what this is about. If you haven't, make sure you're listening tomorrow morning. Is it really happening Wednesday? What, next Wednesday? I hope the weather's going to be okay.
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0: Clarity on Kent's radio station, KMFM. Welcome along to the hit list for your Wednesday evening. And let's get you more of Kent's biggest hits next. Flo Rida is happening after Alex Warren's Ordinary. Stay there.
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0: told you it was about her. Jay-Z, Alicia Keys, Empire State of Mind on KMFM. Robin Noomi here to wake you up tomorrow morning with some very big news of what's happening next week. And the latest news is next.
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8: From the Sky News Centre at 10, Crystal Palace have made history with the first European trophy after a 1-0 win over Spanish side Rayo Vallecano in the Conference League final. Jean-Philippe Mateta got the decisive goal early in the second half in Leipzig. The match is manager Oliver Glasner's last in charge, having led them to FA Cup success 12 months ago. Talks between the new health secretary and representatives of England's resident doctors have ended in strike action. The BMA's called a 96-hour walkout next month in its long-running dispute with the government. Here's our health correspondent, Ashish Joshi.
9: They thought they were dealing with a new health secretary who has a background from the Treasury. Try and meet their demands, because that would cost the government less money than it does to backfill for staff every time the BMA decides to call another resident doctor's strike.
8: Matthew Perry's former assistant has been jailed for 3 years and 5 months after admitting injecting the actor with ketamine before his death. Kenneth Iwamasa is the fifth person to be sentenced in connection with the Friends star's fatal overdose. 7 young people are now known to have drowned in open water during this week's heatwave. The youngest is believed to be 12-year-old Junior Slater, who got into difficulty in the River Ribble in Lancashire. Donald Trump's told his cabinet there's more work to do in order to reach a deal with Iran.
10: Iran is very much intent. They want very much to make a deal. So far, they haven't gotten there. We're not satisfied with it, but now we will be. We will be either that or we'll have to just finish the job.
8: Earlier, Iranian state media claimed a draft framework had been drawn up to effectively reopen the Strait of Hormuz, along with American forces withdrawing from Iran. Washington has dismissed those reports as a complete fabrication. And there are warnings the energy price cap could rise sharply again in the autumn. Bills for a typical household on a standard tariff are already set to increase by 13% from July. That's the latest time.
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9: So it says here that 10 past 8 tomorrow morning, when Noomi's back on the breakfast show, we've got to talk about something that's happening next Wednesday. Yeah. If you've been listening, you'll already know what this is about. If you haven't, make sure you're listening tomorrow morning. Is it really happening Wednesday? What, next Wednesday? I hope the weather's going to be okay.
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6: From the Sky News Centre at 11, it's been an historic night for Crystal Palace, who've won a European trophy for the first time. They've come out with a 1-0 victory after the clash with Rayo Vallecano in the Conference League final in Leipzig. The club's added to last year's FA Cup and Community Shield triumphs, and these fans were watching at Selhurst Park.
7: I can't believe we just did that! We just did it 2 times in a row! Wowzers!
8: My dad and my granddad never saw us win anything. My kids have seen us win 3 trophies in the space of a year. It's unbelievable.
6: The number of young people in the UK who are neither working or studying could rise to 1 in 6 within 5 years. A review by Labour Health Secretary, the former one, Alan Milburn, says the figure is now around 1 in 8. He's warning of a potential lost generation. Matthew Perry's former assistant has been jailed for 3 years and 5 months after admitting injecting the actor with ketamine before his death. He's the fifth person to be sentenced in connection with the Friends star's fatal overdose. The prosecution's opened its case in the trial of Sir Geoffrey Donaldson. The 63-year-old former DUP leader denies 18 alleged historical sexual offences. Resident doctors in England have announced more strike action. They'll walk out between the 15th and 19th of June in their dispute with the government over pay and conditions. The new health secretary is accusing the British Medical Association of rushing to unnecessary action. The union's Dr Jack Fletcher says there's been no movement in negotiations since James Murray was appointed.
9: We wrote to the health secretary hours after he was appointed a couple of weeks ago. We continue discussions with the negotiating team and the government. We're still being met with the same offer that was presented to us back in March.
6: And there are warnings the energy price cap could rise sharply again in the autumn. Bills for a typical household on a standard tariff already going up by 13% from July. Tensions in the Middle East may continue to move costs upwards. That's the latest. I'm Barry Weir.

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10: So it says here that 10 past 8 tomorrow morning, when Noomi's back on the breakfast show, we've got to talk about something that's happening next Wednesday. Yeah. If you've been listening, you'll already know what this is about. If you haven't, make sure you're listening tomorrow morning. Is it really happening Wednesday? What, next Wednesday? I hope the weather's going to be okay.
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9: From the Sky News Centre at midnight, Crystal Palace have made history with a first European trophy after a 1-0 win over Spanish side Rayo Vallecano in the Conference League final. Jean-Philippe Mateta got the decisive goal in Leipzig. The match is manager Oliver Glasner's last in charge, having led them to FA Cup success 12 months ago. He says tonight was a nervy end.
10: The keeper kicked another long ball, you never know, a second ball deflected and had a free kick. I think Willerchon got a header, missing the target, so no, I was just really took a deep breath with the final whistle.
9: Elsewhere, it's claimed the number of young people in the UK who aren't working, training or studying could hit 1 in 6 within 5 years. A government commissioned review by a former health secretary says the figure is around 1 in 8 now. Alan Milburn's warning of a potential lost generation. 18-year-old Courtney is from Dudley and says the jobs market isn't easy right now.
11: People might talk about it, joking about it all the time on my 40 page. It's care, army. Or you could be a retail manager, but you haven't got the experience, so you can't apply for those jobs. There's no jobs you can apply for. It's really hard in this generation, especially.
9: Donald Trump has told his top team there's still work to do before a peace deal with Iran can be reached. Earlier, Iranian state media claimed there's a draft agreement in place that would reopen the Strait of Hormuz, but Washington's called those reports a complete fabrication. Resident doctors in England have announced another strike in their ongoing row with the government over pay and jobs. They'll walk out for 4 days from Monday the 15th of June until Friday the 19th. John Swinney's rejected growing calls for an independent investigation into SNP finances in the wake of the Peter Murrell scandal. His former chief executive will be sentenced next month after admitting embezzling over £400,000 from the party. And thousands of people in Kent are being told to only use water for essential purposes because of supply problems in the hot weather. South East Water says around 18,000 customers are still facing interruptions and low pressure. It's because demand has surged in recent days. That's the latest. I'm Barry Weir.
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